really want. 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And that's why all the boys in town are jealous of me. No reason to be so jealous of me. But there's just one for me, she's sweet as can be.

0: course, it could be none other than tonight's guest, Hank Williams. 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I'm a little bit stuck here. What is that number you told me you was going to sing?
1: Oh, it's brand new and red.
0: What's the name of it?
1: We got down to the little of it, you know. They'll never take her love from me.
0: Fine.

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Remember, the night is so exciting. Remember.

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Were you there when they took him from the cross?

0: Good evening, everybody. My name is Ringo. And anyway, here I am on Little Steven's Underground Garage Show, listening to real people playing real instruments and turning themselves into real bands.
1: I ain't no fool and I don't take what I don't want for I have got.
2: 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En 2 timmars exklusiv radioshow varje vecka.

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Well, there's a leak in this old building. We're gonna move to a better home. We got no pain in this old window. We got no pain in this old window. 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

0: 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Well, there's a leak.
1: There's a leak.
0: In this old building.
1: Well, there's a leak.
0: Well, there's a leak.
1: Yes, there's a leak.
0: In this old building.
1: There's a leak.
0: Well, yes, there's a leak.
1: There's a leak.
0: In this old building.
2: Better leak.
0: We're gonna move to a better home. Well, there's a crack across the ceiling. Yes, there's a crack across the ceiling. Well, there's a crack across the ceiling.

0: 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The kids and the neighbors kind of peek right through the wall. Well, there's a leak.
1: There's a leak.
0: In this old building.
1: Well, there's a leak.
0: Well,
1: there's a leak.
0: Well, there's a leak.
1: In this old building.
0: There's a leak.
1: There's a leak.
0: In this old building.
1: Look out.

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How you do it? How you do it? It's your thing. It often matters which way you go. That's your way to go. And if you get it like that, that's the way you get it. 'Cause you get it like that when you want to be that way. When you wanna be that way, that's the way.

question, no suggestion, nothing in my mind that can't be shut out when I want it to be, nothing in yours that can't be kept in when you open it up and use it. You can't let out. If it's gotta be let out, just let it out. And don't worry which way it goes.

How can I say? There's so many words and so many syllables. Such a short space of time as this. Just turn it on and soak it in. And let it run off the walls. And let it down with the. Keep it. And don't lose it. I confuse it. It's just right.